Pointer Sisters and Automatic, and this is the radio station that automatically plays great music all the time. It's, of course, the South's best variety of hits in the early hours of this bank holiday Monday. Good to have you there. Here's Queen now.

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1: Give the satisfaction asking how you're doing now. How's the castle built of people you pretend to care about? 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

0: This is Nation Radio, and yes, the Southampton International Boat Show is coming up once again this year. 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Yes, you can stare longingly, lovingly at all those lovely, very expensive yachts. Oh, lovely stuff. Right, coming up next on the show, great tune from the 80s. 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

0: New music on Nation Radio from Stella Lefty. That's called Boston. Great tune. Right, this is the overnight show from Nation Radio. Good to have you there. Hi to Andrew, who's up and about this morning in Wareham enjoying the tunes. Also hi to Zoe, who is in Havant, who's working this morning. Doesn't say what she's doing, but she's working and enjoying Nation Radio. Thank you for choosing us. Right, stick around. More fantastic tunes seconds away here at Nation. Nation
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Texas. Say what you want. You're listening to Nation Radio, FM, DAB, smart speaker, and on the Nation Player app as well. Here come two of Tim's incredible facts. Fact number one is that some species of ants can swim and live in underwater nests. Sounds a bit creepy, doesn't it? And fact number two, eating broccoli can make your brain more powerful and sharpen your thinking. I'm going to have a nice broccoli smoothie, I think. I'm going to eat nothing but broccoli. Jackson's now on Nation.

0: Cruel Summer from Taylor Swift here at Nation Radio. Got the Shine Night Walk happening once again this year. The date for the diary is the 9th of October, which I'm sure you've got in your diary if you're taking part in that, from Guildhall Square, an evening-sponsored walk through Southampton supporting Cancer Research UK. Right, on the way next here at Nation Radio's Overnight Show. Fantastic tune from George Michael. Well, they all were, weren't they? Nation Radio.
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0: Lewis Capaldi and Stay Love, and this is Nation Radio in the early hours of this Monday morning. Not just any old Monday, but of course it is a bank holiday Monday, which hopefully means a day off. Or maybe you've got to work, whatever the case, stay with us here at Nation Radio. Also, details coming up of how you could be winning thousands of pounds cash on Make Me a Winner. 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

I always think that song should have been called Footsteps rather than Teardrops, because they sing Footsteps an awful lot more than they do Teardrops. Womack and Womack from, when was it, 1989, and Teardrops here on the South's Best Variety Fits. This is Nation Radio. And Blondie now, Heart of Glass.

0: That's Lizzo, About Damn Time, here at Nation Radio, the South's best variety of hits. Checking out some of the live music across the South in the next few weeks and months or so, for example, at Portsmouth Guildhall on these dates, Sunday the 18th of October, Soul of Soul. Jack Savaretti, Thursday 22nd of October. Well, so we've got the Proclaimers on the 12th of November and Squeeze on the 3rd of December. Coming up next, though, on the show, a song from a band whose name sounds a bit like a dessert that no one likes. It's a bit lumpy. Nation
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Good morning, Gary Parker on Early Breakfast.

0: Let the music play. It's Shannon at Nation Radio. I'm looking forward to comparing the Stubbington Fair and Donkey Derby today. I'm going to be there from 10:30 until 4:30. It's going to be a great day out. So if you happen to be around Stubbington, do come along. Place your bets on the racing donkeys and let's see if you get lucky at the Stubbington Fair today. It's Gary on Early Breakfast with Odyssey on the way and Native New Yorker on Nation Radio. 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

0: White Noise. It's Holly Humberson and it's Nation Radio. Hello, Gary here on a Monday morning playing the best variety of hits on Nation. You've got me till six on Early Breakfast. Still to come, more of the best variety of hits, but first, the top stories at five are on the way. Nation
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16: Top stories this hour. Authorities in Turkish-controlled northern Cyprus have detained the captain and crew of a ferry which capsized, killing at least 8 people. Around double that number are missing after the privately owned catamaran took in water and tilted over. Tumi Toygun, who works for a newspaper in the region, says people board the boat because it's practical and inexpensive.
17: Since they are not heavy boats, they can travel much faster, and passengers are also allowed to carry much more luggage on board. So these kind of boats are usually preferred by the low-income Turkish citizens.
16: Seven people have been arrested on suspicion of murder after a newborn baby was found dead at a property in Sheffield. Police were called to an address in the Winklebank area yesterday morning. More than 3,000 people remain missing in Nepal and Tibet following catastrophic flash flooding. 48 British nationals are among those unaccounted for. Rescue crews are searching for survivors in challenging weather conditions and rising water levels. In sport, Manchester United bounced back from their opening Premier League defeat by beating Ipswich 5-2. Boss Michael Carrick says his players showed character.
18: Biggest thing from today really was the mentality of the boys, you know. To overcome setbacks, you know, we're going to have them. Every team that ends up being successful has them. It depends how you deal with them and how quickly you deal with them. And we had one last week. We had a little one today. And I have to say the way the boys responded and took it on, I think, I was really pleased with that.
16: Katie Bolter is through to the second round of the US Open Tennis. The British number one defeated America's Carol Yeung-Soo Lee in three sets. And Cat's Eye's Sofia La Forteza is sitting out the European and UK leg of their world tour. The group's management says it's to prioritise her well-being following the announcement of her temporary hiatus for mental health reasons. From Sky News, I'm Ruth McKee.
0: Hello, it's Gary Parker at Nation Radio. 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

0: 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Sundays at 4 right here at Nation, where on the way next, Nelly Furtado.
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0: The crowds were singing Wonderwall, it's the script on Nation Radio. If I don't see you at the Stubbington Donkey Derby later on, catch me tomorrow morning at 4 for early breakfast and Nation Radio. 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
9: The top stories this hour. The captain and seven crew on a passenger ferry which capsized in the Mediterranean are in custody. At least eight people have died. Around 18 others are missing after the catamaran sank off the coast of northern Cyprus. Authorities say it's the biggest maritime disaster there. Oceanography expert Dr. Simon Boxall says it's not clear what went wrong.
10: Literally, you can see some really, really rough seas. However, if we look at the weather out there at the moment, that's not the condition. So the big question really is, why did the ship capsized.
9: Seven people have been arrested on suspicion of murder after a newborn baby girl was found dead at a property in Sheffield. Police were called to an address in the Winco Bank area yesterday morning over concerns for her welfare. She was pronounced dead at the scene. Changes to the prison release scheme in England and Wales, developed to ease overcrowding, mean that anyone convicted of manslaughter won't be freed early. To make space instead, some of the 800 offenders still serving an indefinite jail term will be among those let out. Sherry Nichols' brother Aaron was released this year after spending 21 years behind bars for grievous bodily harm.
11: Like many of the family members who've been tortured, I am internally grateful, family members, and these people that have died on this sentence may have a hope.
9: Manchester United picked up an impressive first win of the season after sailing past newly promoted Ipswich 5-2. Captain Bruno Fernandes scored a hat-trick at Old Trafford. Elsewhere, Rangers gave fans something to cheer about with a 1-0 win at Aberdeen. In US Open tennis, Katie Bolter is through to the second round. The British tennis number one defeated America's Carol Yung-Sully in three sets. And teenagers who stay up late and then lie in at weekends may be more likely to experience anxiety, according to new research. So-called social jet lag can disrupt sleep patterns and affect well-being. Experts say regular bedtimes and wake-up times could help.
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13: Cloudy with showers developing, which will become more widespread. Some thunder too, becoming drier later from the west. That's the latest. I'm Anna Geary.
14: Just gone six, Monday morning. One of those odd mornings this morning. Maybe you're up as usual, ready for work. Maybe you're not getting up for work. Maybe you're heading off early for that car boot sale. Take us with you. This is Nation. Good morning.

We won't help you get where you need to go. And it does mean last day of August today, tomorrow, first day of September, and the slightly staggered return to school. In the old days, it was all back on one day, pile in. All schools in the town back, but some are going back tomorrow. Some are going back on Wednesday, and even some on Thursday, depending on your inset days. I'd check your Facebook group or your WhatsApp group to check when your little ones have got to go back in. This is Taylor Swift on Nation Now Morning.

Neutralize, the third single off their first album, which was popped in, sold out. High Tides later today at Christchurch Quay. It's at 1 minute past midday. Littlehampton, it's at 2 o'clock this afternoon. And if you're heading out this morning, out and about, we've got the latest travel for you for the South next on the South's best variety of hits. Morning.

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3: Hi, this is Kim Rose from All Gold Matters. 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
6: Traffic is taking turns because of the cancelled Big Church Festival on the A283 Washington Road in Steyning at the Whiston Estate. Meanwhile, in Portsmouth, there's the Victorious Festival with closures until Monday morning expected to cause delays on roads around South Sea Common. Also, buses run instead of trains on Southern between Haywards Heath and Lewes because of earlier derailment, whilst there's no service between Uckfield and Oxted because of signal problems. Look out for water main work closing the B3043 in Hursley between Hook Road and the A390.
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Originally done, of course, by Nicky Thomas, but that was the version that was a hit for Paul Young, Love of the Common People, on the South's Best Variety of Hits. Heartbreak Anthem from Galantis and David Guetta. 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
14: Traffic is taking turns because of the cancelled Big Church Festival on the A283 Washington Road in Steyning at the Whiston Estate. Meanwhile, in Portsmouth, there's the Victorious Festival with closures until Monday morning expected to cause delays on roads around South Sea Common. Also, buses run instead of trains on Southern between Haywards Heath and Lewes because of earlier derailment, whilst there's no service between Uckfield and Oxted because of signal problems. Look out for water main work closing the B3043 in Hursley between Hook Road and the A390.
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Oasis and Wonderwall. Bank Holiday Monday means one thing. Some decent non-league football going on in the National League this afternoon. Games of interest to us. Eastleigh home against Aldershot, 3 o'clock kickoff. And Worthing taking in Boreham Wood at Woodside Road again, 3 o'clock this afternoon.

some of these bands that we saw when we were kids, the likes of the Fine Young Cannibals, Roland Gift is still working hard and appearing live across the UK. Good morning, this is Nation Radio. I'm Steve Power, and this is Somber Now. My body isn't ready. Outdoors this morning.

Samba, My Body Isn't Ready on Nation Radio across the South. How's yours this morning? It's not a cheeky request. I'm just wondering whether you managed to drag yourself out of bed if you need to be at work on a bank holiday, or maybe you've just had a little cheeky lie-in. It's coming around to 7 o'clock. We'll continue our number one bank holiday weekend from 10 this morning. Top stories to the South.

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11: The top stories this hour. Search efforts are continuing to find 18 people missing after a passenger ferry sank off the coast of northern Cyprus. At least 8 people have died, while the catamaran's captain and 7 crew have been taken into custody. Tumay Tugyan, who works for a newspaper in the region, says people board the boat because it's practical and not expensive.
12: Since they are not heavy boats, they can travel much faster, and passengers are also allowed to carry much more luggage on board. So these kind of boats are usually preferred by the low-income Turkish citizens.
11: 7 people have been arrested on suspicion of murder after a newborn baby girl was found dead at a property in Sheffield. Police were called to an address in the Winco Bank area yesterday over concerns for her welfare. She was pronounced dead at the scene. A man's died and around 15 people are missing after flash flooding at the Grand Canyon in the US. Hotels and lodges within the national park in Arizona are shut. One tourist has described waterfalls, boulders, mud and landslides coming from nowhere. Flooding was reported on Saturday afternoon in the area's Bright Angel Creek, which flows into the nearby Colorado River. Some justice campaigners remain concerned about the early prisoner release scheme in England and Wales, despite the Prime Minister's reforms. Yesterday, Andy Burnham said anyone convicted of any form of unlawful killing won't be included in the scheme. Instead, space will be freed up in jails by deporting foreign prisoners and releasing some inmates serving indefinite sentences. Former victims Commissioner Dame Vera Bird has reservations.
13: It looks very odd to me that we are letting domestic abusers out early whilst a large cohort of women, not violent, are in custody.
11: And Novak Djokovic has crashed out of the US Open in the first round. It's the 24-time Grand Slam champion's earliest exit at a major since 2006.
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0: With Whitelink Isle of Wight ferries. 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
11: cloudy with showers developing, which will become more widespread. Some thunder too, becoming drier later from the west. That's the latest. I'm Anna Geary.
14: Just gone 7 o'clock, Bank Holiday Monday. Good morning, it's Steve Power at breakfast with our number one's Bank Holiday weekend continuing. Another selection for you from 10 this morning. Steve.

sampled so many times. I'm thinking of Fast Love, George Michael. I'm thinking of Men in Black from Will Smith. But there's Patrice Rushen with Forget Me Nots, the original. Before that, TLC and No Scrubs. It's Bank Holiday Monday. Just Steve here this morning. Selena having a day off, which means we've given Retro TV a rest for today. But it will be back tomorrow with Camberwick Green. That'll be the order of the day. Before 7:30 Tuesday morning. Now, though, Teddy Swims, our nation.

0: always reminds me of Gavin and Stacey. I think it's the bit where they're charging into the hospital just as Nessa's going to give birth. There's some great songs on that soundtrack, aren't there? Some really good stuff that they managed to match in with what was going on in the series at the time. Gravity, Embrace on Nation Radio. Bank Holiday Monday morning. Local footy on this afternoon in the National League South. Farnham take on Torquay United. These are all 3 o'clock kickoffs. AFC Tottenham travelling to Maidenhead United, and Salisbury home to Billericay Town. So we've done National League and National League South. We'll move on to the Southern League and the Premier League throughout the morning. Give you an idea of some of the local football you can go and see this afternoon. Latest travel on the way next.
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0: Have you followed the Lion Trail yet? 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
4: Portsmouth's Victorious Festival means road closures around Southsea Common until Monday morning are causing delays. Meanwhile, you may want to allow extra time for rail journeys as buses replace southern trains between Haywards Heath and Lewes following an earlier derailment. Also, there's no service between Uckfield and Oxted due to signal problems, whilst Gatwick Express is running a revised timetable between Victoria and Brighton. Look out for temporary lights on Pine Road in Chandler's Ford and gas main work affecting High Street in Partridge Green. There's more on our website.
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1: number ones with two different bands, Beautiful South and, of course, the House Martins. Perfect 10, Beautiful South, Paul Heaton, who's out on a tour at the back end of October and also into November. Big arena tour, big arena tour. And then suddenly out of nowhere, 3rd of December, he's doing an album launch in Brighton at Chalk. You won't be surprised to know that's already completely sold out. If you go into that, you're one of the lucky ones.

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5: 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Think you've seen Portsmouth? See the city like never before with breathtaking 360-degree views.
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9: Portsmouth's Victorious Festival means road closures around Southsea Common until Monday morning are causing delays. Meanwhile, you may want to allow extra time for rail journeys as buses replace southern trains between Haywards Heath and Lewes following an earlier derailment. Also, there's no service between Uckfield and Oxted due to signal problems, whilst Gatwick Express is running a revised timetable between Victoria and Brighton. Look out for temporary lights on Pine Road in Chandler's Ford and gas main work affecting High Street in Partridge Green. There's more on our website.
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Republica, Drop Dead Gorgeous on Nation Radio across the South. Bank Holiday Monday, local footy on this afternoon in the Isthmian League Premier. Some good games on there. Lewis against Eastbourne Borough. Also Three Bridges against Carl Charlton Athletic and Whitehawk taking on Burgess Hill Town. So if you fancy your fix of non-league football, some great games going on. After 8 o'clock, we'll have a look at some of the Southern League Premier games going on. And indeed, Southern League Division 1 South and West. Headlines coming up at 8. Got a forgotten 45 on the way after 8:30. But before 8, Lewis Capaldi and this from Sister Sledge on Nation.

0: Lewis Capaldi, and that's Stay Love on Nation Radio. Good morning, Bank Holiday Monday with our number ones weekend. Final day of those, starting at 10 o'clock this morning with Mark Collins after the Golden Hour. Give you a clue to some of the hits you'll hear after 9 in the next hour. Plus a forgotten 45 after 8.30. 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
16: The top stories this hour. Flash floods in America have left one person dead and 15 others missing at the Grand Canyon National Park in Arizona. Hotels and lodges are closed. Witnesses describe landslides coming from nowhere. An ex-inmate says the anger will always be there despite the release of prisoners jailed under a scheme that saw him locked up indefinitely. Abolished public protection sentences were designed to keep criminals behind bars for the suspected risk posed if freed. Now, to increase space in prisons in England and Wales, they'll be let go. Aaron Graham was jailed for GBH for 3 years but wasn't released for over 20.
17: You can't let it consume you because it will destroy you. Your hate will destroy you.
16: Iran's foreign ministry says it will respond decisively to what it calls further enemy aggression following the first American strike since late July. Targets on a small Iranian island in the Strait of Hormuz have been hit. Tehran claims to have retaliated by striking US military bases in Jordan. More than 4,000 people remain missing following catastrophic flash flooding in Nepal. 48 British nationals are among those unaccounted for. Dr. Gopal Sedain says authorities are now concerned about the possibility of disease.
18: People whom I am in contact with in the affected area, they are saying they have started having the bad smell of all those livestock and all the bodies, and so the pollution in all the drinking water. So that's going to cause a problem.
16: Manchester United picked up an impressive first win of the season after sailing past newly promoted Ipswich 5-2. Captain Bruno Fernandes scored a hat-trick at Old Trafford. Elsewhere, Rangers gave fans something to cheer about with a 1-0 win at Aberdeen. And Novak Djokovic has suffered his earliest major tennis exit since 2006. The 24-time Grand Slam champion has been knocked out of the US Open in the first round.
12: 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Weather.
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16: Cloudy with showers developing, which will become more widespread. Some thunder too, becoming drier later from the west. That's the latest. I'm Anna Geary.
0: Morning. Thanks for being up and about on a bank holiday. It's Steve Power at breakfast on the South's best variety of hits. Brilliant Forgotten 45 on the way after 8:30, but now Tears for Fears on Nation.

0: the Cause, the Runaway on Nation Radio across the South. Steve here on Bank Holiday Monday, giving you a few ideas on what to get up to today. Maybe some local footy. We've talked about the National League and the Isthmian League. Southern League local footy this afternoon. These are 3 o'clock kickoffs. A local derby I don't think many in the local football scene would have expected to see a few years ago. Chichester City against Havant and Waterlooville. Paul Towner travelling to Plymouth Parkway. Sholing against Gosport Borough. That'll be a good one. And Wimborne Town are up in London at Uxbridge. Some of the fixtures going on. Southern League Division 1 South and West we'll have a look at before 9 on Nation.
1: They say the holy water's watered down, and this town's lost its faith. Our colours will fade eventually, so if our time is running out,

Alex Warren and Ordinary on Nation. Good morning. It's Steve Power at breakfast. If you want to see him live, you're going to have to get your skates on because you've got to get out to the Brisbane Entertainment Centre by tomorrow evening. If you can't make that, you know, just hop on a plane and make it the night after, the same venue, and then the Rod Laver Arena in Melbourne on the 4th. It's a long way to go for a gig, but I'm sure...

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9: Ready for some good news about motoring costs? Get 10%

This time I know it's for real. Donna Summer, when she got involved with Stock, Aitken and Waterman, been highlighting some of the local football going on this afternoon in the various divisions. Last one to look at is the Southern League Division 1 South. And who would have thought, if you know your non-league football, that a few seasons ago, Weymouth and Portland United would be in the same division. But that's where we are. Portland United at home against Shaftesbury in their first season at this level. Weymouth travel to Melksham, and Dorchester Town are at home against Hungerford Town. If you're going to any of those games this afternoon, then support your local team. 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

0: Brad Adams, Summer 69. It's the Gold Now with Mark from 9 o'clock this morning. And of course, from 11, another weekday link on Nation.
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0: 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This Friday after 5 p.m. we'll close the lines. 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

0: So Lenny Kravitz played up in town a couple of weeks ago at the Crystal Palace Bowl. If you want to see him, then he's playing three dates in September. But as with Alex Warren in Australia, we played earlier on, you've got to get out to Omaha or New York, amongst others, to see him. Latest travel next.
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4: A fallen tree has partially blocked the A283 Washington Road in Steyning at the Horsham Road Junction. Meanwhile, you may want to allow extra time for the Victorious Festival in Portsmouth, with road closures around South Sea Common until Monday morning. Also, buses replace trains on Southern between Haywards Heath and Lewes following an earlier derailment, whilst over in Battle temporary lights are causing delays on the A271 North Trade Road near Vale Road until Thursday. Meanwhile, there's no service between Uckfield and Oxted due to signal problems.
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0: Tim Moorcroft in Weymouth has come up with this morning's Forgotten 45, proving that not all the songs we play have to go to way back when. This was actually a hit in 2011. He said, "I found this band really quirky. It was such a shame they split up. Biggest hit was 5 years' Time, but I like this as well. This is Know in the World." Do you remember this? Life Goes On.

Forgotten 45, LifeGoeson, Life Goes On from Noah and the Whale. Tim Moorcroft from Weymouth came up with that one. If you've got a favourite you'd like on the Forgotten 45, just drop me a WhatsApp, 07709385000, 07709385000, or go to nationplayer.com or the Nation Player app. Tell us the song, why you want to hear it, who you are and where you are. We'll do the rest. Pet Shop Boys now on Nation.

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1: Beyonce on Nation Radio across the South, Bank Holiday Monday. Whatever you've got on, take us with you. The number ones weekend continues at 10 o'clock this morning. Before that, the Golden Hour with Mark on the way after 9. If I tell you that we kick off with James, PM, Dawn and Kylie, it's one of those years, I'll be honest with you, I didn't give too much time to at the time. But now listening back, some brilliant songs. You'll hear a selection of those and some of the events that were going on in that year after 9 with Mark. But what is the year? Get your guess in 07744. 0 9 3 8 5 100.

0: It's new to Nation, Stella Lefty, and that's called Boston. Thanks for listening this morning. Whatever you get up to today, if you're going to head out and watch some of the local football that's on later, enjoy that. If you're offering a bit of retail therapy, fantastic. Whatever you do, take us with you. Your companion for the day. It's Nation Radio across the South. And after the news at 9, Mark is here with the Bank Holiday Monday Golden Hour.
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7: More than 4,000 people remain missing following catastrophic flash flooding in Nepal. 48 British nationals are among those unaccounted for. At least 900 people have died. Elsewhere, the body of a 46-year-old man has been recovered after flash flooding at the Grand Canyon. 15 others are missing. More than 60 people were airlifted from the national park in Arizona yesterday. There are concerns the Prime Minister's reforms to the early release scheme for prisoners in England and Wales don't go far enough. Yesterday, Andy Burnham said anyone convicted of unlawful killing, including manslaughter and death by dangerous driving, would not be freed. But some domestic abusers could be eligible for release. Victims Minister Alex Davies-Jones insists there will be strict conditions.
8: Everyone who is released from prison will be under presumption for GPS monitoring tag.
7: And England's Children's Commissioner says parents of seriously ill children should be given paid leave. The government is consulting on it. Rachel D'Souza wants 12 weeks offered at 90% pay.
9: Now for the news across the South. Two people are in hospital with life-threatening injuries after separate crashes involving pedestrians in Southsea and Southampton. A 59-year-old man has been arrested after the Southampton collision, which took place on Saturday night. The one in Southsea was early yesterday morning. Police want to hear from witnesses and anyone with footage. A University of Southampton study is claiming switching between early school starts and weekend lie-ins could be making anxiety worse for teenagers. Researchers found changing sleep routines called social jet lag may affect young people's mental health. They reckon keeping regular bedtimes, even at weekends, could help. And a Waterlooville-based early years specialist is calling for greater support for children struggling with toilet training. New research is showing nearly half of parents find it difficult and one in four kids are affected. Jamie Victoria Barnes has told us she believes it's a big issue.
10: This can impact their confidence. It can also give them an additional stressor, you know, not knowing whether they need the toilet or how to go to the toilet, how to care for themselves.
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9: A cloudy but dry start to the day. Sun, showers and winds developing. Highs of 23 degrees. That's the latest. I'm Victoria Haynes.
11: Good morning, welcome to Bank Holiday Monday's edition of the Golden Hour here on Nation Radio South. This is Mark Collins and we're going to start this morning with some sporting clues. In boxing, Michael Watson was critically injured during a world title fight with Chris Eubank. Spurs won the FA Cup final, they beat Nottingham Forest 2-1. Manchester United, they won the European Cup Winners' Cup. Arsenal won the league, losing just one game all season. Saints, Pompey and Bournemouth all finished mid-table in their respective leagues. And England won the Five Nations Rugby Championship, as it was known in our mystery year. If you fancy having a guess on the WhatsApp number, this is it. 07740 938500. Don't forget to tell me who you are, where you are, and what do you think this morning's Golden Hour year could be.

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2: Shocked from Kylie. Also before that, PM Dawn and Set Adrift on Memory Bliss. And James with Sit Down, getting us into Monday morning's Golden Hour here on Nation Radio South. Alan McLaughlin became Southampton's first £1 million player in our mystery year when he signed from Swindon Town. Australia won the Rugby World Cup. Seagram was the Grand National winner. At Wimbledon, Michael Stich and Steffi Graf, the two Germans, won their respective singles titles. Carl Lewis set a new world record for the 100 metres, 9.85 seconds. And Liz McColgan won gold at the World Athletics Championships in Tokyo. In which year did those events happen? If you fancy a guess, this is the WhatsApp number, 07740 938 500. I'll let you know if you're right just before 10 this morning on the Golden Hour on Nation Radio South.

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1: With the title track of Simply Red's most successful album, Stars, on the Golden Hour here on Nation Radio South. And before that, Michael Jackson with Black or White. In fact, Michael Jackson signed a $1 billion contract with Sony in our mystery year. It was also the year in which Britney Spears appeared on Star Search, aged just 10. The final section of the M40 was opened in Oxfordshire, and the M20 was completed in Kent. Dr. George Carey became the Archbishop of Canterbury. Helen Sharman became the first British person in space. PC World opened its first store in Croydon. And the Korean car manufacturer Kia began importing cars into Britain. Well done. Nigel, listening on the Nation Player app in Plymouth, he's got it right this morning. Carl in Bournemouth is right as well. Well done to Rob on Hayling Island. Debbie and Lula in Bassett are correct. So is Carol in Lake. Woody in Stubbington knows his stuff. Dave and Chantal in Westbourne are right. So is Anne in Durley. Steve in Everton. And Stu and Debs in Borley Park. Stu, the Spurs fan. I wouldn't go bragging about that if I were you at the moment, Stu. One Thumb Phil in Fareham is right. So is Adam, still in bed with a cup of tea in Middleton-on-Sea. It's bank holiday. You're allowed, Adam. Daryl in Burselton is right. Alison on Hayling Island. And Peter in Havant. You have guessed correctly this morning as well.
0: Golden Hour.
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1: The Wonder Stuff hit the charts in our mystery year with Size of a Cow. And before that, one of the dance anthems of the year, K-Class with Rhythm is a Mystery. We're in the year when the Queen opened the QE2 bridge over the Thames that linked Essex and Kent, Dartford and Thurrock. The poll tax was abolished in this year. John McCarthy and Terry Waite were released from Beirut, and the Birmingham Six were freed in this year as well. The Isle of Wight ferry services of SeaLink were renamed WhiteLink in this year, and the Marlins Shopping Centre opened in Southampton. In which year? A lot of people getting it right this morning, including Amanda in Sholing. Linda in Porchester, going to have a lazy day. Why not, Linda? Why not? Well done to Andy in Newport, Chris in Southampton, and Paul in Holbury. You are right. Biddy's got it in Bournemouth. Good to hear from you again, Biddy. Mike the Bus in Broadstone. Derek and Amanda in Whiteley are right. So is middle class Andy in Lyndhurst. Colin and Melanie in Alverstoke have got it. Nikki in Southampton is right. This year reminds her of a Ford Cortina she owned at the time. And Viv in Leon the Solent, you've guessed correctly as well. Time for today's Golden Hour, Golden Nugget. You can sing along to this one.
2: I'm too sexy for my love. Too sexy for my love. Love's going to leave me.

0: That song was absolutely everywhere in our mystery year. But what is the year? Today's golden hour, golden nugget, I'm Too Sexy from Right Said Fred. Speaking of single sales in our mystery year, these were the top five selling singles of the year. Do the Bartman from The Simpsons was at number five. Right Said Fred with I'm Too Sexy was at four. Cher and the Shoop Shoop song at three. These Are the Days of Our Lives with Bohemian Rhapsody was at number two because of the death of Freddie Mercury. And Everything I Do For You from Robin Hood, Prince of Thieves film from Bryan Adams, the biggest selling song of which year?
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1: With Kenny Thomas, Thinking About Your Love on the Golden Hour, and before that, The Shame and a Move Any Mountain. We're in the year when, on television, we were watching programmes such as The British Empire, Noel's House Party, GBH, Vic Reeves' Big Night Out, Prime Suspect and The Darling Buds of May. Will Smith made his BBC debut in The Fresh Prince of Bel-Air. The BSB Sports Channel was relaunched as Sky Sports. And the double episode Miami Twice was the only Fools and Horses Christmas special. At the cinema, we were watching films such as Beauty and the Beast, Hook, Silence of the Lambs, JFK, the remake of Cape Fear, Thelma and Louise, and of course, Robin Hood, Prince of Thieves, and Bryan Adams having that number one in our mystery year. Well done to Les in Warburton, John at Spin City in Southampton, South Sea, I should say. Gordon and Keisha in Dorchester have got it. Rick working at First Bus in Weymouth. Steve in Gosport, and Fiona in Waterlooville. They all knew, along with many others, that this morning's year has been 1991.

0: and the Bryan Adams being the biggest selling single of the year. That gave it away to most people. Well done. If you said 1991, that has been this morning's golden hour here on Nation Radio South. Another year for you to guess tomorrow morning at 9 on Nation Radio South.
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16: 48 UK nationals are among the thousands missing following flash floods in Nepal. At least 900 people have died and almost 1,000 others are thought to be trapped in tunnels. 11 members of Pramrod Bhandari's family are unaccounted for.
17: Waters would be flowing, yeah? It was coming like flying. There is no hope we can find them alive.
16: The US and Iran have exchanged fire in the Middle East for the first time in a month. Targets on a small Iranian island in the Strait of Hormuz have been hit, whilst Tehran says US air bases in Jordan were attacked in retaliation. Ministers say strict measures will be in place for domestic abusers freed from prison under the early release scheme. Yesterday, Andy Burnham confirmed those convicted of unlawful killing would remain behind bars in England and Wales. And Novak Djokovic has suffered his earliest major tennis exit since 2006. The 24-time Grand Slam champion has been knocked out of the US Open in the first round.
18: Now for the news across the South. Hampshire and Isle of Wight police are investigating after two pedestrians were seriously hurt in separate crashes. A man's been arrested over one in Southampton, which happened late on Saturday night. Then another in Southsea early yesterday morning left a 44-year-old woman injured. Officers are looking for information and dashcam footage. University of Southampton researchers are warning teenagers who get up early for school and have weekend lie-ins may be at a greater risk of anxiety. Their study also found big changes in sleep patterns from weekdays to weekends can affect young people's mental health. Experts say having a regular bedtime or week could help. And an expert in Waterlooville is telling us further actions needed to support one in four children who start school not toilet trained. The issue is in the spotlight ahead of the new term starting. Jamie Victoria Barnes has this advice for parents.
19: Like with any new skill, we need to have empathy, to have compassion towards a child,
7: and just allow them to make mistakes, but absolutely it's fine, and not to dwell on them, and to make this a positive experience.
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18: A cloudy but dry start to the day, sun, showers and winds developing, highs of 23 degrees. That's the latest. I'm Victoria Haynes.
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12: And we pick up from where we left off yesterday afternoon on our number ones weekend here on Nation Radio. Good morning, this is Mark Collins with songs from the Pet Shop Boys and Gabrielle after The Kings of

93 and Dreams, that spent 3 weeks at number one in that year, and getting us into another hour of the best variety of hits here on Nation Radio, the Kings of Leon for 2008. It was their first UK number one. It sold over 1 million copies and also got to number one in Australia, Finland and Ireland. Good morning, this is Mark Collins. Welcome to a bank holiday Monday morning.

0: Alison Moye and Is This Love here on Nation Radio South, and before that Ella Langley with Choosing Texas. Thank you very much to Gary in Chilworth for getting in touch this morning. He says, please could you say happy birthday to my wife Cheryl. We're off out for dinner tonight. Can you tell her I love her very much, and if you could give her a mention, I'd be very grateful. No prob. Cheryl, have a wonderful day today. And Gary, thanks for getting in touch with us here at Nation South. Nation
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0: Now, come on, admit it. Did you have a group of minions in your head whilst that song was playing? Yes, so did I. Happy from Pharrell Williams here on Nation Radio. And before that, Lynyrd Skynyrd and the South Will Rise Again with Sweet Home Alabama. 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
0: Last Friday, we paid out more life-changing cash. 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We go again this coming Friday with 400 grand up for grabs. 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

0: Nation Radio, Get Out of My Dreams and Into My Car. And before that, Levitating from Dua Lipa. Good morning, this is Mark Collins, this Bank Holiday Monday morning. We're going to be celebrating the birthday just before 11 o'clock this morning of one of the founding members of a band formed in Deptford in South London in 1974. They had quite a few hits in the late 70s and early 80s. And along with his songwriting partner, this chap has been called the Lennon and McCartney of South London. Find out exactly whose birthday it is just before 11 this morning here on Nation Radio.
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15: Have a great morning with spinnakertower.co.uk. Think you've seen Portsmouth? 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

Bank Holiday Monday, you with Nation Radio. Good morning, I'm Mark Collins. It's the 31st of August. Happy birthday to you if it's your birthday today. It was on this day back in 1984. Purple Rain, the movie starring Prince, opened at cinemas across the UK. On this day in 1986, after living together for 10 years, Bob Geldof married Paula Yates in Las Vegas with Simon Le Bon of Duran Duran as best man. On this day in 1987, the largest pre-order of albums in the history of CBS Records occurred as 2.25 million copies of Michael Jackson's Bad album were shipped to record stores in America. Oasis went to number one on the album charts with Be Here Now on this day in 1997. The album has sold over 1 million copies on the first day of its release. Ellie Goulding got married to Casper Jopling at York Minster Cathedral on this day in 2019. And Ed Sheeran was number one on the singles charts with Bad Habits on this day in 2021. The song became the biggest selling song of the year. Happy birthday to Van Morrison. He's 81 years old today. And celebrating his 69th birthday today, the singer, guitarist, and founder member of Squeeze, Glenn Tilbrook.

0: Brooke of Squeeze. He is 69 years old today. There he is, of course, with his band Squeeze and Hourglass on Nation Radio. You'll be pleased to hear there is no weekday link this morning, as it is a bank holiday. We will, though, have more 80s for you between midday and one on the Nation 80s Takeover. But we continue our number ones weekend with three number ones next after the news at 11 here on Nation Radio. Nation
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12: helicopters are looking for hundreds of people feared trapped in power plants in Nepal. At least 900 people have died following devastating flash floods there. Dr. Gopal Sudane says authorities are concerned about the possibility of disease.
17: They are saying they have started having the bad smell of all those livestock, the pollution in all the drinking water. So that's going to cause a problem.
12: Meanwhile, hotels and lodges at the Grand Canyon National Park in America are shut after flash flooding there has killed at least one man and left 15 others missing. The Domestic Abuse Commissioner for England and Wales says she is deeply concerned about offenders still eligible for early release. Ministers insist perpetrators will be subject to strict conditions like GPS monitoring tax as the government tries to free up prison space. And England's Children's Commissioner says parents of seriously ill children should be given paid leave. Rachel D'Souza wants 12 weeks offered at 90% pay.
18: Now for the news across the south. Two people are in hospital with life-threatening injuries after separate crashes involving pedestrians in Southsea and Southampton. A 59-year-old man has been arrested after the Southampton collision, which took place on Saturday night. The one in Southsea was early yesterday morning. Police want to hear from witnesses and anyone with footage. A University of Southampton study is claiming switching between early school starts and weekend lie-ins could be making anxiety worse for teenagers. Researchers found changing sleep routines called social jet lag may affect young people's mental health. They reckon keeping regular bedtimes, even at weekends, could help. And a Waterlooville-based early years specialist is calling for greater support for children struggling with toilet training. New research is showing nearly half of parents find it difficult and one in four kids are affected. Jamie Victoria Barnes has told us she believes it's a big issue.
19: This can impact their confidence. It can also give them an additional stressor, you know, not knowing whether they need the toilet or how to go to the toilet, how to care for themselves.
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18: A cloudy but dry start to the day. Sun, showers and winds developing. Highs of 23 degrees. That's the latest. I'm Victoria Haynes.
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0: And into another hour of the best variety of hits we go here on Nation Radio, with songs coming up that got to number one from Steve Harley and Cockney Rebel and Adele, after we begin with Hanson.

It's a number ones weekend this weekend on Nation Radio, and we're extending it into this bank holiday Monday as well. Steve Harley, Cockney Rebel, Make Me Smile, Come Up and See Me, got to number one in 1975, sold 1.5 million

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0: Simon Climie and Rob Fisher, ingeniously called Climie Fisher. Love Changes Everything here on Nation Radio. And before that, the current song from Take That, It's Sweet July. And now for those die-hard Weekday Link fans. Yes, I'm talking to both of you. There is no Weekday Link today. We don't do the Weekday Link on a bank holiday. 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It'll return tomorrow morning at 11:20 on the morning show here on Nation Radio.
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Glenn Frey with The Heat Is On here on Nation Radio. Before that, Soul Asylum and Runaway Train. Something from the Isle of Wight's favourite sons on the way after this from Mimi Webb.

0: Firstly, I played you Ghost of You from Mimi Webb. And the band formed on the Isle of Wight back in 1979. Level 42 with a song from 1985 and Something About You. And if you love your 80s music, don't forget, I've got a whole hour of 80s songs on the Nation 80s Takeover. That'll be here between midday and 1 o'clock. It's nothing but 80s songs for a whole hour, including three 80s number ones after the midday news. Nation
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2: 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Discover Portsmouth from above at a height soaring nearly 40 double-decker buses.

0: Drop Dead, there's Olivia Rodrigo here on Nation Radio for this Bank Holiday Monday. And of course, right across this weekend, we've been having a number ones weekend. No change coming up after 12 o'clock. It is the Nation 80s takeover as per usual. So our three number ones I'll play you after the midday news will all be from 1980. That's next here at Nation Radio.
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17: 48 UK nationals are among the thousands missing following flash floods in Nepal. At least 900 people have died and hundreds of workers are thought to be trapped in tunnels at power plants. 11 members of Pramrod Bhandari's family are unaccounted for.
18: Water should be flowing. It was coming like flying. There is no hope we can find them alive.
17: Campaigners say more should be done to stop domestic abusers from being released from prison early in England and Wales. Perpetrators will still be eligible to be freed under the reform scheme designed to free up jail space. High Street pharmacies across England will begin offering free 7-minute pinprick cholesterol tests. It's part of a drive to reduce heart disease and stroke deaths. And as the Notting Hill Carnival in London enters its final day, police have described the mood on its 60th anniversary of celebratory. They recorded 243 arrests yesterday, but say they've seen positive progress with a reduction in the levels of serious violence compared to previous years.
19: Now for the news across the south. Hampshire and Isle of Wight police are investigating after two pedestrians were seriously hurt in separate crashes. A man's been arrested over one in Southampton, which happened late on Saturday night. Then another in Southsea early yesterday morning left a 44-year-old woman injured. Officers are looking for information and dashcam footage. University of Southampton researchers are warning teenagers who get up early for school and have weekend lie-ins may be at a greater risk of anxiety. Their study also found big changes in sleep patterns from weekday to weekends can affect young people's mental health. Experts say having a regular bedtime all week could help. And an expert in Waterlooville is telling us further actions needed to support one in four children who start school not toilet trained. The issue is in the spotlight ahead of the new term starting. Jamie Victoria Barnes has this advice for parents.
20: Like with any new skill, we need to have empathy, to have compassion towards a child, and just allow them to make mistakes, but absolutely it's fine, and not to dwell on them, and to make this a positive experience.
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19: A cloudy but dry start to the day. Sun, showers and winds developing. Highs of 23 degrees. That's the latest. I'm Victoria Haynes.
11: 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Now. The number ones weekend.
0: And it continues with three number ones, all from the 1980s, as we are now in the Nation 80s takeover here on Nation Radio. Nothing but 1980 songs between now and 1 o'clock.

apparently the English version is not a literal translation of the German version. There are lots of differences, apparently. 99 Red Balloons from Nena, a number one from 1984. Before that, ABBA's last number one in the UK, Super Trooper, from 1980. And from their Business As Usual album from 1983, a number one for Men At Work with Down Under. On the Nation 80s Takeover, here on Nation Radio.

0: comes the rain again. Well, it is an August bank holiday Monday. And before that, I Want to Break Free. The video to that particular song was banned on MTV because the Americans just didn't get Queen dressing up as women. Especially Freddie when he's vacuuming Coronation Street style. It was all done in the best possible taste, Michael. Nation
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0: strong. I think he's about 86 years old now. It's George Benson, Never Give Up on a Good Thing on the Nation 80s takeover on Nation Radio, and Good Tradition from Tanita Tickerham before that. Don't forget, if you've got yourself a smart speaker like an Echo or an Alexa, and you fancy listening to some 80s tunes at any time of day, just say to your smart speaker, play Nation Radio, and it will. 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

0: Simple Minds, Don't You Forget About Me, wraps up Bank Holiday Monday afternoon's edition of the Nation 80s Takeover from Nation Radio South. Thank you very much for your company. We continue with our number ones weekend next after the 1 o'clock news. Tony Shepherd will be here with three number ones. Nation
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16: The top stories this hour. Helicopters are searching for hundreds of people feared trapped in power plants in Nepal. At least 900 people have died following devastating flash floods. More than 4,000 are missing, including 48 British nationals. Meanwhile, hotels and lodges in the Grand Canyon National Park in Arizona are shut after flash flooding there has killed at least one man and left 15 others missing. The US and Iran have exchanged fire in the Middle East for the first time in a month. American forces hit a small Iranian island in the Strait of Hormuz, prompting retaliation on two US Army bases in Jordan. Military analyst Sean Bell says it's unclear why tensions are flaring up again now.
17: The US is not in a good position, President Trump. Overnight, he was tweeting on his Truth Social. There was an AI video that demonstrated Karg Island had gone up in flames. It hasn't.
16: There are concerns the Prime Minister's reforms to the early release scheme for prisoners in England and Wales don't go far enough. Yesterday, Andy Burnham said anyone convicted of unlawful killing, including all forms of manslaughter and death by dangerous driving, would not be freed. But domestic abusers could still be eligible for release. Victims Minister Alex Davies-Jones insists there will be strict conditions.
6: Everyone who is released from prison will be under presumption for GPS monitoring tag. We're also introducing a world-first restriction zone.
16: High Street pharmacies across England will begin offering free 7-minute pinprick cholesterol tests. It's part of a drive to reduce heart disease and stroke deaths. The pilot is being offered to patients aged between 40 and 84. And England's Children's Commissioner says parents of seriously ill children should be given paid leave. The government is consulting on it. Rachel D'Souza wants 12 weeks offered at 90% pay, plus an extension of unpaid carer's leave from 5 to 10 days a year.
12: 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Weather.
1: With White Link, I Love White Ferries. Keeping businesses on the move. Operating 24 hours a day across the Solent.
16: Cloudy with showers developing, which will become more widespread. Some thunder too, becoming drier later from the west. That's the latest. I'm Anna Geary.
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12: Now. The number one's weekend.
19: And a very good afternoon to you. Tony Shepherd here with more from our bank holiday number one's weekend. With our next number one coming from 2004. This was a huge dance smash for Eric Prydz. It's Call On Me.

Nation Radio's number one's bank holiday weekend with The Real Thing, You To Me At Everything, number one in 1976. We brought you a Spice Girls number one, Say You'll Be There, and Eric Prydz with Call On Me on Nation Radio. More where those came from through this afternoon. We'll do some 90s number ones actually after two when we get back to the 90s underway. Here's Olivia Dean. This is Man I Need at Nation.

0: Hope you're enjoying the last bank holiday until Christmas. That's depressing, isn't it? Cool and the Gang, Get Down on It on Nation Radio. Afternoon to you, Tony Shepherd here. 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

Debarge, Rhythm of the Night on Nation. I'm Tony Shepherd here. Good afternoon to you. Happy birthday if you're celebrating today. Van Morrison was born on this very day. Singer Debbie Gibson celebrating her birthday. And also Richard Gere, his birthday as well today. So you're in good company. Here's Miles Smith. This is Stargazing at Nation.

0: A great bank holiday Monday afternoon right across the south. This is Nation Radio. Whatever you're up to, if you're along the coast, maybe you're venturing towards the New Forest, or maybe you're just chilling around at home, thank you so much for making us part of it. Glad to be providing the soundtrack. If you like your 90s, I've got some classics after two here at Nation Radio across the south. Nation
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7: 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Yeah.

0: So what would summer taste like? Raspberry pavlova, strawberries and cream, barbecued goods. James Blunt and Taste Like Summer on Nation Radio. OK, let's get some more number ones on it. So our number one's Bank Holiday Weekend. And well, we do back to the 90s from two. So let's go for three big 90s number ones next. Nation
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16: Top stories this hour. The victims' minister insists the early release of prisoners will not result in their full freedom following concerns from domestic abuse campaigners. Under the current scheme, perpetrators will be eligible to get out partway through their sentences from October in England and Wales. But the government says decisions will be made about measures to keep victims safe. Rhiannon Bragg, who was stalked by her ex-partner, says she needs more assurances.
17: At a very basic level, be across the board that all of them are given restriction zones and GPS monitoring. If you think about how few domestic rescue abusers and stalkers are actually convicted. They have committed incredibly serious crimes to even be in prison.
16: Helicopters are still searching for hundreds of people feared trapped in power plants in Nepal. At least 900 people have died after devastating flash floods there. More than 4,000 are missing, including 48 British nationals. The suspect in the fatal stabbing of a British woman at a train station in Germany has been detained in a psychiatric hospital. The 31-year-old was attacked in Rosenheim, south of Munich, early yesterday. A man who's 27 is being questioned on suspicion of murder. The US and Iran have traded the first strikes in a month. American forces have hit a small Iranian island in the Strait of Hormuz, prompting retaliation on two US Army bases in Jordan. Military analyst Sean Bell says it's unclear why tensions are flaring up again now.
18: The US is not in a good position. Clearly what we're seeing at the moment, a return to military, seems like a default position for President Trump. Overnight he was tweeting on his Truth Social. There was an AI video that demonstrated Kargil Island had gone up in flames. It hasn't.
16: Samuel Stride stepped down as the Shadow Chancellor. He's the fourth member of Kemi Badenoch's cabinet to confirm the departure in recent days, following Sir James Cleverly, Dame Priti Patel and Stuart Andrew out the door. He's been replaced by Andrew Griffith as the Tory leader carries out a reshuffle. And crowds in West London are describing Notting Hill Carnival as the biggest ever, as its 60th anniversary is celebrated with its annual parade in West London. More than 150 arrests were made yesterday, but police say it's been overwhelmingly positive so far.
14: 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Weather.
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16: Some showers moving in from the west for most parts this afternoon, but drying up again later, though. That's the latest. I'm Adam Richardson.
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0: Hope you're having a great bank holiday Monday. I'm Tony Shepherd here at Nation, and our theme this weekend is number one. So, because we do back to the 90s from two, let's get three 90s number ones on. First up, from Britney Spears of Nation.

Believe it or not, that was Blondie's first new release since they disbanded in 1982, 1999. For that, it's Maria. This is Nation Radio's Back to the 90s. Tony Shepherd here with a George Michael 90s number now.

0: Good afternoon to Natalie, who's out and about today, enjoying the bank holiday Monday with Nation Radio on. Hi as well. Got to say a little message for Rog, who's working this afternoon. He says, share him a bit of love and any chance of playing him a great 90s number, which features a diva. I've got to get that on before 2:30. Great suggestion. Thank you, Rog. Hopefully not working too hard this afternoon. We'll continue the 90s classics in just a moment here at Nation.
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It was originally a club hit before Aretha Franklin recorded that powerhouse vocal version of A Deeper Love in late 93, early 1994. That is A Deeper Love rounding off this afternoon. Back to the 90s for this Bank Holiday Monday. Tony Shepherd here with you with this great track from Somba. It's Homewrecker.

0: Sunday across the south. This is Nation Radio, and I'm Tony Shepherd. After make me a
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0: Elton John and Dua Lipa, It's Cold Heart on Nation Radio. Tony Shepherd here. We've got your latest in just a moment for you. Top stories for this bank holiday Monday, and then more from our number ones bank holiday weekend, including a huge 80s power ballad. It's on the way next at Nation Radio. Nation
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9: The top stories this hour. The Domestic Abuse Commissioner for England and Wales says she's deeply concerned about the number of offenders still eligible for early release. Dame Nicole Jacobs says survivors will be forced to protect themselves because the justice system can't. Ministers insist perpetrators will be subject to strict conditions as they try to free up prison space. Ex-Detective Chief Inspector David Spencer thinks exempting killers from the early release scheme is the bare minimum.
10: I don't think that the government deserves any credit for this decision at all. This decision is something that the government was pushed into. I'm afraid that it's across the political spectrum that we've seen a colossal failure.
9: Simone Stride's been replaced as Shadow Chancellor as Conservative leader Kemi Badenoch shakes up her top team. A number of key names are going too, with Stuart Andrew out at Health, Dame Priti Patel leaving as Shadow Foreign Secretary, and James Cleverly wanting to become the London Mayor. Oil prices have surged by more than 3% after the US struck Iranian rocket launchers in the Strait of Hormuz. The attacks broke a month-long lull in fighting. Tehran says it retaliated by hitting American military bases in Jordan. LGBT veterans are being urged to claim financial redress, being offered to compensate for mistreatment during the pre-2000 gay ban in the armed forces. Fighting with Pride says unexpectedly low numbers have come forward, with the deadline of December 12th just over 3 months away. The charity believes in Scotland, Yorkshire, North East and South England some 1,000 people eligible for the scheme have not made a claim. They're also calling for women who were mistreated to make themselves known as they're eligible too. And Aston Villa manager Unai Emery says they have no time to feel sorry for themselves after a turbulent start to the season.
11: We didn't perform, we didn't compete, and we must do everything faster. And the Premier League is not waiting.
9: As well as losing 4-0 at Brighton in their first match, Villa have lost many key players, with striker Ollie Watkins the latest to leave. Villa host Arsenal in tonight's late kickoff.
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9: Warm with widespread, perhaps heavy or thundery showers across the UK, but turning drier from the west this evening. That's the latest. I'm Alex Hulse.
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12: Good afternoon, Tony Shepherd here. Whether you're sitting in traffic, whether you're having family around, or maybe it's business as usual for you for this bank holiday Monday, get a load of our number one's weekend with this next number one from Christine.

a huge 80s number one and a massive song to this day, as featured on the movie Mannequin, wasn't it? Starship, Nothing's Gonna Stop Us Now on our Bank Holiday number ones weekend. We brought you Bruno Mars in there with the Lazy Song and Christina Aguilera right back at the beginning for her Genie in a Bottle on Nation Radio. Hope you're well. Tony Shepherd here, continuing the Bank Holiday Monday music with this from Holly Humberstone. This is White Noise. It's Friday.

0: afternoon, whether you're enjoying time with the family, maybe you're working. Thank you so much for having us on. This is Nation Radio, playing Culture Club and Karma Chameleon. Tony Shepherd with you. 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

The excellent Sam Fender, pupil watching on Nation Radio, star of the Northeast, and I hope you're well. Tony Shepherd here with you. We go old school at this time of the afternoon, and this afternoon is no different. So let's rewind to the 80s first with this Michael Jackson classic. It's Smooth Criminal. This is Nation.

0: Any song that came with its own dance, with hand movements, is all good with me. Beyonce and Single Ladies, I'm doing the moves right now. You just can't see it. Good job it's radio, quite frankly. And Michael Jackson, Smooth Criminal, if only I had those dance moves. On the old school run, two old school favourites there, and we'll do more tomorrow afternoon at around about this time. We'll check in with your latest bank holiday travel in just a moment, and then it's a summer classic.
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19: The A27 is partially blocked at the Ashcombe roundabout in Lewes due to a one-vehicle accident, whilst over in Steyning, a fallen tree has partially blocked the A283 Washington Road at Horsham Road. Meanwhile, you may want to allow extra time for rail journeys as buses replace trains on Southern between Haywards Heath and Lewes following an earlier derailment, also affecting services between Uckfield and Oxted due to signal problems. Look out for temporary lights on the A271 North Trade Road in Battle near Vale Road until Thursday.
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0: Have a great rest of your bank holiday Monday. 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
16: The top stories this hour. Detectives say the body of a woman in her 70s thought to have been murdered in Liverpool was found in a black bin bag. Officers were called to Stanley Park on Friday evening. Merseyside Detective Superintendent Rachel Wilson is leading the investigation.
17: Our team have since been carrying out extensive inquiries to identify the woman, but we have so far been unable to do this. We believe that her body may have been in a black bin bag at this location for a number of weeks.
16: Officers have asked people to check on elderly relatives and neighbours as they try to work out her identity. Shadow Chancellor Sir Mel Strides lost his job in a reshuffle. He's one of a number of Tory MPs to leave the Conservative front bench as Kemi Badenoch announces what she calls a new economic leadership team. A four-year-old boy has died after an off-road bike he was a passenger on struck a car in Newark. A 24-year-old man riding the bike and a 32-year-old man have both been arrested on suspicion of causing death by dangerous driving. Oil prices have shot up after the US ended a month-long lull in attacks against Iran. American forces struck rocket launchers in the Strait of Hormuz last night. State and federal officials are stepping up efforts to locate 15 people who were missing at one of America's biggest tourist attractions. One man's been confirmed dead after a flash flood swept through the Grand Canyon in Arizona. Meanwhile, Dolly Parton has been laid to rest after a private family funeral. The country music icon died last week at the age of 80 after a brief battle with cancer. The singer was buried in Tennessee, reportedly alongside her late husband, Carl Dean. And Liverpool have completed the signing of winger Bradley Balcoa from Paris Saint-Germain. He's become the club's second most expensive. The deal could reach up to £123 million with add-ons. Former Premier League defender Michael Dawson's told Sky Sports News Balcoa needs to hit the ground running.
3: There's no doubt in his ability, but can he take to the Premier League quick? Because you have to. When you're at a club like Liverpool and they pay big money for you, the expectation is all on you.
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16: Warm with widespread, perhaps heavy or thundery showers across the UK, but turning drier from the west this evening. That's the latest. I'm Alex Hulse. Nation
4: Radio. So the question is, have I managed to twist Selena Rossi's arm and come in on a bank holiday weekend? Time will tell very shortly.

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0: always 5 o'clock somewhere, I say. So, and it's a bank holiday, so I say enjoy yourself.
1: And get a quick crack on. I think you've just given us mutual mutual permission for that. Two-word wonder for this bank holiday Monday. It's an 80s song. Starts with the words, I'm saying. Now, have you a clue or not?
0: See, I've got a song in mind. I don't think it was 80s, though.
1: Oh, OK.
0: So I'm going to have to go off and explore the internet on that.
1: Go and explore, and then when we come back to you in about 20 minutes or so, let us know if it's a possibility. It's the two-word wonder. Not the title, but the very first words that are sung are, I'm saying, I'm saying. That's our two-word wonder. We'll play it just after five this afternoon.
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8: An accident has closed Longford Road in Bognor Regis between Clifton Road and Havelock Road. Meanwhile in Arundel, there's queues on the A27 Chichester Road heading east at the Ford Road roundabout. Also it's slow on the A31 between Merley roundabout and Camford Bottom in Wimborne Minster with 10 minute delays, whilst over in Dorchester expect similar delays around the Stinsford roundabout on the A35. Look out for buses replacing trains between Haywards Heath and Lewes following an earlier derailment. There's more on our website.
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This is Nation Radio Bank Holiday Monday with Andy Jackson and Selena Ross. And our two-word wonder is the song from the 1980s that starts with the words, "I'm saying." We'll play it after five this afternoon.

0: This is Nation Radio. Two Word Wonder, Selena Ross. It's an 80s song that starts with the words I'm saying. You had one in mind, but you had to Google whether it was 80s or different, didn't you?
1: It was 1990, so I can now rule that out. It's out, and I am left now bereft of any guess at all, so I've absolutely no idea.
0: I am going to give a mahoosive clue.
1: Oh, hit me up. Come on.
0: A mahoosive clue. If I was to say that it is something to do with an 80s person, the video was shot in a gym. I've watched the video purely for research purposes. The ladies, and I didn't realise this, but there's a close-up shot. Do you remember those vibrating belts that you could get for some reason?
1: Oh, yes. They were all the rage, weren't they?
0: There's a close-up shot of her bottom in one of those, Selena, and I do believe there's leg warmers involved as well.
1: Right. I think now that with that massive clue, I may be on the right course. I'm not sure.
0: Have a little think. We'll play that song that starts with the words I'm saying. It's our two-word wonder. We'll play it just after five this afternoon.
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13: An accident has closed Longford Road in Bognor Regis between Clifton Road and Havelock Road. Meanwhile, in Arundel, there's queues on the A27 Chichester Road, heading east at the Ford Road roundabout. Also, it's slow on the A31 between Merley Roundabout and Camford Bottom in Wimborne Minster with 10-minute delays, whilst over in Dorchester expects similar delays around the Stinsford Roundabout on the A35. Look out for buses replacing trains between Haywards Heath and Lewes following an earlier derailment. 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

0: This is Nation Radio. If you happen to be in London on July the 3rd, you might have seen them performing that at Crystal Palace Park. It's Kylie and Snow Patrol and These Alarms playing on Nation Radio. Where the latest news and weather for the South comes up at 5 o'clock. And then today's 80s two-word wonder.
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14: The top stories this hour. Detectives have revealed a woman found dead in a park in Liverpool was inside a black bin bag. A murder investigation's underway after the victim in her 70s was discovered in the walled garden of Stanley Park on Friday afternoon. He thought her body had been there for weeks. Merseyside's Assistant Chief Constable Andy Ryan is appealing for information.
15: Stanley Park is well known as being the park that separates the Anfield and Goodison football stadiums. It is a very busy and popular green space, especially in the recent summer weeks. With hindsight, what you saw, heard or captured on devices may carry more significance than you realised at the time.
14: Detectives have been given more time to question a 16-year-old boy on suspicion of murdering a man in County Tyrone and trying to kill his 8-year-old daughter. The body of the 61-year-old was found next to the seriously injured girl at a house in Dungannon on Saturday morning. She's now in a stable condition in hospital. A 4-year-old boy has died after a collision between a car and an off-road bike. Nottinghamshire police say it happened as two off-road bikes were ridden in a residential street in Newark yesterday. Two men have been arrested on suspicion of causing death by dangerous driving. Tory leader Kemi Badenoch has shaken up her top team. Samuel Stride is no longer Shadow Chancellor and has been replaced by Andrew Griffith. Dame Preeti Patel, Sir James Cleverly and Stuart Andrew have left too. Donald Trump has vowed retaliation for Iran strikes on American bases in Jordan. The US president has told Fox News we're going to hit them hard. The two countries have traded their first attacks in a month. The streets of West London have been transformed into a sea of colour and costume to mark the second day of the Notting Hill Carnival. The annual event is celebrating its 60th anniversary. And Lionel Messi's announced his retirement from international football. The 39-year-old forward has scored 125 goals for Argentina and made the last of his 207 appearances for his country at this summer's World Cup final defeat to Spain.
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3: With Whitelink, I Love White Ferries. Keeping businesses on the move. Operating 24 hours a day across the Solent.
14: A mild night to come with showers in England and Wales easing. Further cloud and outbreaks of rain for Scotland and Northern Ireland. That's the latest. I'm Alex Holtz.
0: Nation Radio. Our two-word wonder today starts with the words I'm saying. In America, it was the biggest selling song of 1982 and indeed the biggest song of the entire decade. Nation Radio. Our two-word wonder today comes from Olivia Newton-John.

0: This is Asia Radio. That was our two-word wonder today. I'm saying all the things that I know you're like. Olivia Newton-John getting physical.
1: Was queen of the leg warmers back in the day, wasn't she?
0: Absolutely. And again, just for research purposes, if you remember those vibrating belts, there is a shot of her vibrating in one of those vibrating. I don't know what it was for, Selena. What were those things for?
1: I don't know. Was it a thing about, you know, jiggle your fat cells and it all melts?
0: Something
1: I don't
0: like
1: know.
0: That.
1: It clearly didn't work, though, did it? Because they're not to be seen anywhere these days.
0: The song was originally offered to Tina Turner. She said, no, I don't want that. The song was originally also offered to Rod Stewart. He said, no, I don't want that. But I'm quite pleased to say, having watched the video, that it did go to Olivia Newton-John.
1: Went to the right person in the end.
0: And that is our two-word wonder for today. Turning up the South's best variety of hits.

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1: Hello, it's Andy here. Summer's nearly over, but it doesn't mean that the winning is. 400 grand to be won this coming Friday on Make Me a Winner. 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

0: It's Nation Radio on your bank holiday Monday. Just because it's bank holiday, don't think that we're not going to do a topical tune. This is a Swiss gardener, Selena, who's harvested a chili pepper measuring 1 foot, 8.6 inches long. Selena, it's
1: a big old boy, isn't it?
0: Yes.
1: Isn't it a big old boy?
0: He's got a Guinness World Record for the third time.

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13: There are queues on the A27 Chichester Road around and past Arundel, taking 10 minutes to get through there. Meanwhile, you may want to allow a bit of extra time because it's heavier than usual at the Ford Road roundabout. A bit further away on the A31 between Merley roundabout and Camford Bottom, queues mean 10 minutes to get through there. Also, it's slow around the Stinsford roundabout on the A35, meaning 15 minutes to get through there. Meanwhile, buses replace trains on Southern between Haywards Heath and Lewes due to earlier derailment. More on our website.
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0: 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I didn't actually say Nation properly there, did I? Shall I try again?
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1: There you are. That's better.
0: Practice makes perfect. It's only been a quarter of a century. I'll get there in the end. Nation Radio with a topical tune involving a Swiss gardener who's harvested a chili pepper measuring 1 foot, 8.6 inches long. That's massive, isn't it, Selena?
1: Big old chili pepper. That's going to do you well in a flipping chili, isn't it, I think?
0: He's broken a Guinness World Record, not for the first time, not for the second time, but for the third time. He's obsessed. I went with Gene Wright, Mr. Big Stuff, for the topical tune. Pray tell, Selena, what is yours?
1: How long, Paul Carrick?
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12: 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After an initial campaign, we soon began a second one, and I would go as far as saying that the results have exceeded our expectations by quite some margin. In recent weeks, we've had the need to begin a third campaign.
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15: There are queues on the A27 Chichester Road around and past Arundel, taking 10 minutes to get through there. Meanwhile, you may want to allow a bit of extra time because it's heavier than usual at the Ford Road roundabout. A bit further away on the A31 between Merley roundabout and Camford Bottom, queues mean 10 minutes to get through there. Also, it's slow around the Stinsford roundabout on the A35, meaning 15 minutes to get through there. Meanwhile, buses replace trains on Southern between Haywards Heath and Lewes due to earlier derailment. 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

This is Nation Radio, still to come tonight. All the usual features in all the usual places, including the world-famous What's for Tea. We'll do that about 20 past six tonight. And our topical tune for the bloke who's grown the biggest chilli in the world. It's over a foot and a half long. That is a massive one, Mrs. Ella Langley's juice in Texas as well in a couple of seconds after this. Prefab Sprout and the King of Rock and Roll.

0: Choosing Texas, Ella Langley on Nation Radio, where it is just coming up to 6 o'clock. Back Holiday Monday with Andy Jackson, and we've twisted her arm and dangled a carrot in front of her face in the form of a bag of chips. Yes, Selena Ross is here. The topical tune comes up next on Nation. Nation
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10: The top stories this hour. Detectives are trying to identify a woman whose body's been lying in a bin bag in a park in Liverpool, possibly for weeks. A murder investigation started after the victim in her 70s was found in Stanley Park on Friday. Merseyside police say what people have seen, heard or captured on devices may carry more significance than is realised. Detective Superintendent Rachel Wilson's leading the inquiry.
11: She is white, around 5'2" tall, of small build with strawberry blonde hair. To help jog people's memory, the woman was found wearing a pink Nike t-shirt.
10: Detectives have got more time to question a 16-year-old boy on suspicion of murdering a man in County Tyrone and trying to kill his 8-year-old daughter. The body of the 61-year-old was found next to the seriously injured girl at a house in Dungannon on Saturday morning. She's now stable in hospital. Four arrests have been made after three people were found with stab wounds and another was found unconscious in Kettering. Emergency services were called to Gold Street on Sunday night after reports of a woman being hurt outside the Peacock pub. They then found two men hurt nearby and a third man unconscious outside Newland Shopping Centre. A number of Conservative MPs have returned to the backbenches as Kemi Badenoch rejigs her top team. Dame Priti Patel's replaced as Shadow Foreign Secretary and Stuart Andrew loses the health brief. The biggest change sees Sir Mel Stride ousted as Shadow Chancellor in favour of Andrew Griffith. Lionel Messi has announced his retirement from international football with immediate effect. The 39-year-old captained Argentina to the final of the World Cup in New York last month but was unable to prevent a 1-0 defeat to Spain. And Arsenal have asked the Premier League to consider increasing the number of players allowed in a matchday squad, claiming the current system's detrimental to player welfare. Clubs can name 20 players for matches, whereas it's 23 in Spain and 25 in Italy. The Gunners are away to Aston Villa in the late kickoff tonight.
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10: A mild night to come with showers in England and Wales easing. Further cloud and outbreaks of rain for Scotland and Northern Ireland. That's the latest. I'm Alex Holt. 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
0: Radio. Top of the tune today for the bloke who's grown the biggest chilli in the world, and that's official according to the Guinness Book of World Records. He's held that three times now. You could say he is obsessed. Right then, thank you very much for your suggestions. We're going with this one, Big Love, Fleetwood Mac.

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0: Up my end on this bank holiday, Selena, Cajun jambalaya, as the carpenters sang down by the jambalaya.
3: Absalaya. 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
0: Well, that's a nice, easy one for the bank holiday. 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
11: There are queues on the A27 Chichester Road going east at the Ford Road roundabout in Arundel. Meanwhile, buses are replacing trains on Southern between Haywards Heath and Lewes due to an earlier derailment, whilst over in the Uckfield area, replacement buses also run to Oxted because of signal problems. Look out for temporary lights on the A271 North Trade Road near Vale Road in Battle due to gas main work until Thursday. Also, emergency repairs are causing limited access on the A286 Bell Road in Hazelmere.
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This is Nation Radio, the South's best variety of hits, and our happy hour for this bank holiday Monday night on the way between 7 and 8. And then Stuart McGinley's evening show from 8 o'clock onwards, kicking off with three from the 80s at 8.

0: This is Nature Radio with the world famous What's for Tea. Every weekday night we do it, regardless of whether it's a bank holiday or not, because we still eat on bank holidays, don't we? If you want to join in, it's a very simple concept. Go to our Facebook page. You will see a picture of RT up on there. Just reply in the comments with a picture of yours, or even better, if you fancy it, a little video as well. Thank you very much. We need to know who you are, where you are, and what's for tea.
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15: There are queues on the A27 Chichester Road going east at the Ford Road roundabout in Arundel. Meanwhile, buses are replacing trains on Southern between Haywards Heath and Lewes due to an earlier derailment, whilst over in the Uckfield area, replacement buses also run to Oxted because of signal problems. Look out for temporary lights on the A271 North Trade Road near Vale Road in Battle due to gas main work until Thursday. Also, emergency repairs are causing limited access on the A286 Bell Road in Hazelmere.
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Stuart McGillie's here after that. 80s at 8, 90s at 9 and the noughties at 10 and the Nation Radio Album Hall of Fame as well.

0: This is Nation Radio playing the South's best variety of hits like that from Stella Lefty. Current song from her is called Boston. It's nearly time for our happy hour. We have 60 minutes of songs to sing along to on the way. I think tonight's cocktail of choice will be two for the price of one on Pina Colada. Let's go old school. It's all coming up in the happy hour next on Nation Radio South.
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11: The top stories this hour. Detectives revealed a woman found dead in a park in Liverpool was inside a black bin bag. A murder investigation is underway after the victim in her 70s was discovered in the walled garden of Stanley Park on Friday afternoon. He thought her body had been there for weeks. Merseyside Assistant Chief Constable Andy Ryan is appealing for information.
12: Stanley Park is well known as being the park that separates the Anfield and Goodison football stadiums. It is a very busy and popular green space, especially in the recent summer week. With hindsight, what you saw, heard or captured on devices may carry more significance than you realised at the time.
11: The removal of Samuel Stride as Shadow Chancellor is the key change in the Conservatives' top team. He's replaced by Andrew Griffith as leader Kemi Badenoch carries out a reshuffle. Francis Elliott is the former political editor at the Sunday Times.
13: It's a surprise because he was an ardent backer of Liz Truss. He's not a particularly high-profile name. I'm not quite sure what the thinking is there, other than, you know, I think this is a reshuffle that is Badenoch 2 years in, feeling comfortable enough to shape the team that she wants to do in her own kind of image.
11: Tom Tugendhat has replaced Dame Preeti Patel as Shadow Foreign Secretary. Stuart Andrews moved from health to the backbenches, while Sir James Cleverley's quit to run for Mayor of London. Donald Trump has vowed retaliation for Iran strikes on American bases in Jordan. The US president has told Fox News, "We're going to hit them hard." The two countries have traded their first attacks in a month. 27 thrill seekers have had to be rescued from a roller coaster in Suffolk. The wipeout ride at Pleasurewood Hills in Lowestoft came to a stop. People were suspended 50 feet in the air. Some were pictured sitting at an angle in one of the roller coaster's twists. And Lionel Messi has announced his retirement from international football. The 39-year-old forward has scored 125 goals for Argentina. He made the last of his 207 appearances for his country at this summer's World Cup final defeat to Spain.
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11: A mild night to come with showers in England and Wales easing. Further cloud and outbreaks of rain for Scotland and Northern Ireland. That's the latest. I'm Alex Holtz.
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0: Hello, this is Nation Radio. We're in the happy hour with 60 minutes of songs to sing along to, and you can't get more sing-alongery than Madness, can you? And the House of Fun. Stay here, there's more coming up from Earth, Wind & Fire and Gabrielle, and from the oddly named Scissor Sisters as well. I wonder how they got their name. I Don't Feel Like Dancing comes next on Nation. Nation
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And from the girls who used to work in a factory that made scissors. That's how they got their name. I Don't Feel Like Dancing from the Scissor Sisters. Stay here. 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

0: 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More coming up from Ace of Base with The Sign, and then Stuart McGinley here before too long after 8 o'clock with his nightly evening show. 80s at 8, 90s at 9, noughties at 10, and the Nation Radio Album Hall of Fame.
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0: 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Stuart McGinley's here with three from the 80s at 8 in just a mo.
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10: 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And we start tonight with a song from an album which made history this day, 1987.

0: I hope you've had a good bank holiday Monday. Whatever you're up to tonight, thank you for choosing Nation Radio. Stuart here then with the 80s at 8. Finishing with the Eurythmics' Thorn in My Side. Blame It on the Boogie from Big Fun, a cover version of the song from the Jacksons. And we just happened to hear Michael at the start of tonight's show. And another part of me. And on this day, 1987, the largest pre-order of albums in the history of CBS Records occurred, as 2.25 million copies of his album Bad were shipped to record stores in the US. The LP followed his previous album Thriller, the biggest Jackson seller of all time, with over 35 million copies sold. Bad also did fairly well, with 13 million copies being sold in the end. And of course, it is one of the all-time best. And if you watch the biopic, you'll know that it's the Bad album where the movie ends in part one. So we're going to pick it up from there with part two, which is definitely coming, by the way. And you can get more 80s anytime on Nation 80s on your smart speaker, the Nation Player app, and also DAB Digital Radio. Next here tonight at Nation Radio, someone who had a few shows at Wembley this year. Make me a
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0: Now, congratulations to our latest winner of life-changing money. 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

0: the Christmas decorations and starting things early. Believe it or not, though, we are clinging on to August just about, and you can feast yourself tonight on our Album Hall of Fame with an album which is nearly 40 years old. The debut for the Christians, who are still busy doing lots of live shows. So let me know, did you buy this album? There's lots of great singles on it. Head over to our Facebook page in the comments and tell me. The Album Hall of Fame coming up in around 10 minutes from now at Nation Radio.
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Nation Radio with Lola Young and Messi. So Monday night and in the Album Hall of Fame this evening, it's the debut from The Christians. Now, the band had their breakthrough in 1987. They hail from Liverpool and they're still touring, doing lots of shows. So the chances are you may well have seen them maybe doing their own gig or supporting someone else. This was their debut album and it's got a lot of singles on it. Let me know if you have it. Head over to the Facebook page and click on the comments. And this was their breakthrough single, taken from the album in the early part of 1987. It's The Christians and Forgotten Town at Nation Radio.

0: Rihanna and Diamonds at Nation Radio with your best variety of hits. Now, one big entertainment story that's broken over the weekend is that The X Factor apparently is set to return. Not sure yet whether Simon Cowell will be on screen or off it, but he's certainly going to be involved in the show. And lots of people already speculating as to who could be hosting it. But after 7 years away, the show could be back with a brand new format. The thinking is that there's a new generation of fans and also talent out there to enjoy the show. I did get bored of it in the end, but I have to be honest, I have sort of missed it. On the way here very soon at Nation Radio, Olivia Rodrigo and the Lighthouse Family taking us on a drive. Nation Radio.
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0: Drop Dead, it's Olivia Rodrigo at Nation Radio and the Lighthouse Family's Ocean Drive before that one. So coming up, we're going to go back to the 90s with three songs from the decade. We've also got the noughties later on, and for your Bank Holiday Monday, another track from the album Hall of Fame at the hands of the Christians.
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8: 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And we begin with a track from an album which went to number one on the UK album chart this day, 1994.

0: I love that. Metallica, Nothing Else Matters at Nation Radio, finishing off the 90s at 9. That was taken from their self-titled album, which went to number one in America on this day in 1991, featuring great songs like that and also Enter Sandman, and it would sell over 10 million copies in America alone. Pretty decent. And 1997, Oasis topped the charts here with their third album, Be Here Now. That sold over a million copies on its first day of release, and it's the UK's fastest selling album to date. From it, I played you Stand By Me, and sandwiched in between, Brand Van 3000 on the 90s tonight, and some Drinking in LA. And if you want more 90s, Tony Shepherd has more here tomorrow afternoon at 2 at Nation Radio. Make me a
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0: Fine Young Cannibals and their version of Suspicious Minds. And you may well have noticed Jimmy Somerville on the backing vocals for that one. He happened to be in the studio next door and they said, "Oi, want to come in here and help with a song?" And the rest is musical history. I'm full of useless information like that, you know. On the way very shortly at Nation Radio, another track from tonight's album Hall of Fame, which itself comes from the same year as that song from the Fine Young Cannibals, 1987. So let me know if you have the album and if you have a favourite song from the band in the comments on our Facebook page. And in just a moment, it's Sister Sledge. Nation
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Just gone 9:30, Nation Radio, Stuart here with your best variety of hits. And there you have the K-pop Demon Hunters and Golden. And now we're heading off back to the Album Hall of Fame with an album which is nearly 40 years old, The Christians and their self-titled release from 1987. The band formed in Liverpool in 1985, and their name originated from the surname of the three brothers who were originally in the lineup, and also guitarist Henry Priestman's middle name. Now, this is one of the highlights taken from the album, and I remember this, it was on the radio loads around Christmas time of 1987, and a lovely sentiment to it as well. It's The Christians at Nation, an ideal world.

0: 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I'm going to play that one especially for my mates Barney and Paul, who were celebrating their 36th wedding anniversary, and they went along to see the ABBA Void show for the very first time to celebrate. And what a great experience it is too. I've been twice. I'd quite happily go again. There you have Gimme Gimme Gimme at Nation. And on the way in just a sec, it's Somber, My Body Isn't Ready, and Howard Jones with That Eternal Question plays next. Nation
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0: Somber at Nation Radio, and my body isn't ready, perhaps, for going back to work tomorrow as things slowly start to return to normal after the summer holidays. A little bit depressing to think that today is the last day of the summer, but some of us may well be relieved after the high temperatures. 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And here in just a moment, we're heading off to the noughties at 10.
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0: Nation Radio with The Killers and Somebody Told Me, rounding off our noughties at 10 tonight. And Brandon Flowers has just released his third solo album, which is country inspired, like so many other artists at the moment. It's called Thrasher, and there's not expected to be a new record from The Killers until 2027. Before that, from No Angel, a huge album from Dido, I played you Hunter, and Shaggy's It Wasn't Me to begin our trio of songs tonight. And you can listen anytime to Nation Noughties on your smart speaker and on the Nation Player. 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

0: Genesis at Nation Radio and the Invisible Touch. Foxy was here yesterday with the Nation Network chart show. We had a great trip down memory lane with August of 1981, 1993 and the year 2000, the start of the brand new millennium. Well, this time round, it'll be August of 84, 98 and 2007, Sunday from 4. And don't forget, you can listen to previous episodes at your leisure on the Nation Player app. Now, we're heading off to the year 2000 with Pulp in just a second and another track from tonight's Album Hall of Fame by The Christians. Here in about 10 minutes.
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1: Harry Styles and some late night talking at Nation Radio, just gone 10:30, and the last track now from The Christians in our album Hall of Fame. It's their debut long player, released in 1987. It's got 5 hit singles on it, and it reached number 2 in the UK album charts. I remember it was around for a while too. And here's another great song taken from it, from the same year as the album. It's Hooverville, and they promised us the world at Nation Radio, The Christians.

0: Backstreet Boys, Quit Playing Games With My Heart at Nation Radio. And before that, it was the Christians and Hooverville, They Promised Us the World. Now, I've got some great long players still to come this week in the Album Hall of Fame, including one of the icons of the 80s, Kim Wilde. The Beatles' Let It Be, that was their final album, released about a month after the band split up. And tomorrow we're going 90s dance with the KLF's White Room. Looking forward to that. That'll be for your Tuesday night. Meantime, next, we've got some hot stuff coming up, and Nick Kershaw. Nation
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0: Well, I think a sweaty July would be more accurate. Take that at Nation Radio, and that is their brand new one. And yes, we're on the last day of summer today. I wonder if we're going to have a sweaty September. We shall have to wait and see. Back here for breakfast tomorrow morning, we will have all the latest news, weather and travel to get you up and about as life starts to return to normal after the holidays. After all, the Christmas goodies are in the shops now. I'll be here tomorrow with the 80s at 8 and the KLF's White Room in the Album Hall of Fame. And next, it's Tim Allen.
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5: 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I'm Tim Allen. 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

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Brand new from Holly Humberstone. I like this. It's called White Noise. New music on Nation. It's right.

0: Voice of the Beehive on Nation, Don't Call Me Baby. And before that, great new tune from Holly Humberstone. It's called White Noise. Is it just me, or does that song sound a little bit like Save Your Tears by The Weeknd? Don't know. Not sure about that. Anyway, it's a great tune. Coming up next on The Late Show here at Nation Radio, great tune from Travis. Nation
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0: Lewis Capaldi and Stay in Love. He played in Malta a few weeks ago. He popped into some random guitar store down some back street and bought himself a brand new guitar. I bet the owner of that shop was absolutely bowled over to have Lewis Capaldi pop in and buy one of his guitars. Right, on the way, more fantastic tunes on The Late Show from the South, from Nation Radio. 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
0: Radio. Hello, September. Where did August go? Right, on the way. Great tunes from Taylor Swift, got to Mr. Mister, and now Republica, ready to go on Nation.

you know that Eddie Van Halen recorded the famous guitar solo for that song? I never knew that. How can I have missed that after all these years? This is Nation Radio Through the Night, and a classic now from Queen.

0: past your street. Yeah, you said forever, now I drive alone past your street.
1: Driver's license from Olivia Rodrigo here at Nation Radio, and I'm Tim Allen. 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I'm here till 4 o'clock. Good to have you there. 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

0: It's new from James Blunt. It's called Tastes Like Summer. Nice tune. We play you new stuff here at Nation Radio. In fact, we cover all decades. Everything's covered here, right from the 70s, right up until the present day. Something for everyone. The station everybody on the night shift can agree on. Well, we hope so. Right, almost 1 o'clock. We've got more great tunes on the way in 2 seconds. Hold on.
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